One rich, like a Mr. In. Pull up from a pull up full of top to the brim. Two girl in the top, them a twin. Yeah. Different black man. Every black man a king.

0: fire. 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Yeah, I love my life for quick.
1: You know, see how we are
0: chest tear off. I'm fit as we back.
1: Pull up, pull
0: up. 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Me go for your chance and pull up.
1: Yeah,
0: Tommy, just go up. Shirtless, I'm my green. I'm
1: science,
0: no follow. Yeah, you want some more ink, but me tell you.

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It's a million plus three reasons I lied. I could admit it. And I just don't want you to waste my time. Cause I'm trying to get with you. I be feeling down, but I'm fine when I'm with you. You be thinking I be lying when I say I miss you. Girl, you know I'm on your body.

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Maybe not in this life. Time's frozen for a second, so I'm thinking tonight. Tonight, break the ice, or better still, we can set it aside. Temporarily, my temperature is telling me that you got me so hot. Stop, girl, there is no remedy. But you don't know me well enough to reply. And I don't really know you that well. It's funny, you have something in your teeth, but would you try to stop me if I wanna take it out? Cause you don't know me properly. Girl, I think you're lovely, but you turn this bad boy into a busybody. I see you're too busy for me. Or maybe I'm just busy for me. Will you call me when you're ready for me?

BBC News with Roisin Hasty. Tributes have been coming in following the death of Dolly Parton at the age of 80. US media is reporting the country music legend died after a brief battle with cancer. Elton John described her as a giant of an artist. Paul McCartney said she was unrivaled in the world of country music. A fire at a hospital in the Pakistani capital, Islamabad, has led to the deaths of at least 15 infants. Local media say the fire started after an air conditioning compressor exploded inside the gynecology ward. The head of Instagram, Adam Mosseri, has testified in a high-profile court case against the parent company Meta in California. 29 US states accuse Meta of designing its products to be addictive to young users. Oil prices continue to fall amid fresh hopes the Strait of Hormuz could reopen. Crude oil has tumbled more than 8% this week to well below $90 as Tehran and Oman have resumed talks. The former Liberian Vice President, Jewel Howard Taylor, has been remanded in custody ahead of her trial on alleged links to drug trafficking and other offences. Two Croatians and a Ukrainian have also been charged in the same case. The head of the International Monetary Fund, Kristalina Georgieva, has said the global economy has weathered the energy shock caused by the US-Israel war on Iran better than feared. China and India have agreed to continue their dialogue towards a mutually acceptable settlement of their border dispute. It follows 2 days of talks in Beijing, which both sides described as comprehensive and candid. And police in Washington have arrested a man carrying a guillotine in the back of his pickup truck near the US Supreme Court. The suspect had driven from California. He's been arrested for carrying a dangerous weapon and possession of a guillotine. BBC News.

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His name is Joey B. Good morning going out to you. It's a beautiful day to be alive, my people. What's really going on? How you doing today? Welcome to yet another beautiful, spanking new edition of Rise and Shine. Today is a midweek edition. So, yes, we're definitely going to be getting into a lot of business for the day. How are you feeling? How was your night? How was the rest of your day when I left you yesterday? I'm hoping everything went perfect, just the way you imagine it to be. And today, a lot of us are going to be doing certain things that we normally do right here on Rise and Shine. So, yes, good morning going out to you. How are you feeling today? I hope you're good. I hope you're great. I'm hoping your night was amazing. Anything troubling you that we need to talk about, I'd love to hear it. In the meantime, in between time, we've got music coming up from some of the very best right here on Rise and Shine. You're welcome to Official Frequency for Good Vibes. You call it YFM, that's what I call it, Official Frequency for the Young and the Young at Heart. It's a very, very interesting day today. Today happens to be the 26th day of August 2026. Yes, it's safe to say August is officially running. We're on the tail end, right? What's going on with you? Care to share? I'm going to give you a number so you can officially connect. The number to reach us live on radio. For the people that know, you already know. If you're new to the experience, I'd like to say you're welcome. How many days into the year are we? Well, as of yesterday, the 25th day, it was officially 237 days. Today, we're 238 days strong into the year. It means we have just 127 days remaining. Exactly. How are those goals coming along? I'd love to hear all about them. You know how, you know, every year we start right. Trying to make the most of the year, right? And somewhere along the line, you realize that, actually, it's like you've given up for 4 months without remembering. Oh, remember when I started doing this? Well, here we are. Here we are. And yesterday, we were talking about some things, very interesting things on the show. Today, I want you to actually live your purpose. The way to a very full and happy life is to live it at every chance that you get. The word that some people use is that it is important that you are present, you understand? The way to get beyond the excuses is to stop believing them and to start living your purpose. That word purpose is such a big word. And it's so simple we can spell

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2: Charlie, I'm at the library. Why do you keep calling me?
1: Quick question. 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
2: 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Bye.
1: Wait, wait. 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
2: 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Ah, Charlie, why all these questions?
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1: Wagwan, wagwan, I go by the name S-A-R-K-O-D-I-E, and I'm listening to my brother, Rev Eskin. 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
4: 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We're going to be diving into our contacts and giving special somethings to you guys for just staying interactive across our socials. Just keep it going. I'm joined this morning by Mr. Aaron Yankee. Aaron Yankee is the Chief Technology Officer and Creator at Elon Integrated Sales Platforms, Founder and Chief Technology Officer at Brainwaves Technologies. Now, they're here this morning. He's actually here this morning. He and his team, have built what they say or what they insist is not another POS system. Honestly, when I heard of it earlier, I thought it was just another platform that's going to solve the POS situation. But something considerably more ambitious is what they claim they've built. We're talking to them this morning to find out how that is possible and why they think this is not just another platform. I know this gentleman personally, and so I don't doubt any of what he says. It's very, very ambitious. It's a platform designed to actually run a business, to stop it from losing money and to make it sell more. If you're listening to my show now and you run a business or you're looking at running a business, I think you should lend me your ears for the next couple of minutes. Aaron Yankee is here to answer a few questions, to give solutions to a lot of the everyday problems businesses are facing. Good morning, Aaron. How are you doing? Welcome to YFM.
5: Hi, good morning. I'm very fine. And you?
4: I'm blessed. So help me understand. I mean, if you go around companies now, everybody is basically creating POS systems, particularly banks, you know.
5: Right.
4: Banks are the ones driving the POS conversation everywhere here in Ghana.
5: Right.
4: People are doing it. It's a very common thing. What is an integrated sales platform? Yours says integrated.
5: Sales platform.
4: And why is it not just one of the regular ones out
5: POS,
4: there?
5: POS, all right. Thank you. And good morning to your listeners. POS platforms, usually what they do is they just help record sales. Mm. So that's why it's called point of sale. Mm. So at that point, that's the only time they intervene. Mm. But you know, running a business is not just at that point.
4: Yeah.
5: It's from acquisition of customers all the way down to managing inventory and, you know, getting more money and stop losing money, especially. Mm. You can make the money, but nothing guarantees that you would see the money. Mm. I mean, we have cases where people have 5 million Ghana cities investment, and by the end of the year, they are making like 3 million Ghana cities, and they're always running behind. Mm-hmm. So, in fact, many people have taken losses as part of the business, which should not be. So, we are running the business, we are not just selling. So, we're running from acquisition all the way to security, saving your money.
4: Okay. You mentioned saving and keeping your money, basically safeguarding your money as a business. Okay.
5: Yes. So usually the losses happens during operations. Mm-hmm. So where maybe someone, your salespeople, we really have a lot of problem with salespeople.
4: Yeah.
5: You know, they don't record sales or they try to

0: as the sales one way or the other. So here's a platform that takes that sales out of the hands of the salespeople and manages the sales for you.
1: This is not going to render my salespeople jobless,
0: no,
1: right?
0: No. It's going to be like a supervisor for them. You know.
1: So when you are not watching,
0: So when you go to Makola, for example, you see a lot of CCTV cameras and the owners are just there watching. But when you turn your back, what will happen, you know. Yeah.
1: For instance, I already have a system, okay? My people are still stealing from me.
0: Right.
1: Every year I come up short. I mean, I am looking at my CCTV, like you said.
0: Right.
1: I'm closely monitoring. When I'm not there, my family members are watching. How different is your system you've created from the other ones on the market? I think you've mentioned bits and bits of it, but how does yours come in to save me? You said it's a supervisor. What are the practical ways through which your platform will safeguard my business ensure that when I'm not watching, or even when I'm watching, I still don't get losses coming up?
0: Right. Okay, so you see, we have certain cases where maybe you have 8,000 products or 10,000 products. The sales does not really happen. Let's assume someone enters your store and robs you. You know that you've been robbed, right? But when there are leakages, you have 10,000 products and two gets missing. You really cannot see that day. Five gets missing. You really cannot see that day until when you are doing your inventory auditing, maybe years later or months later before you realize. But in our case, the system itself, since it is the one doing the sales for you, it makes sure that sale, that loophole is closed, that leakage is closed. Also, during sales, let's say on a very busy day, that's when most things happens. On a very, very busy day, you have, let's say, 20 clients. You have people who would be, you know, they can make arrangements with your customers, you know, and that by that way you have that loss. But in our case, since you are selling from a mobile phone, because we have an anti-theft technology on the platform that intentionally monitors these things,
1: it won't allow you to divert sales, it won't allow you to alter
0: You just can't. It's not possible with a platform. But with other platforms, because you know it's a single and a bulky platform, the fact of the platform is the shop is on your phone.
1: Okay.
0: So every salesperson sells from directly from their phone.
1: That means it takes inventory even before you run things.
0: Exactly.
1: So it knows exactly the amount of products you even have.
0: Yes.
1: Who is on duty at this time.
0: At that time, yes.
1: And the modes of payment. And so it ensures that there's strict adherence to what
0: protocol.
1: The system has.
0: Yes.
1: And then by chance it detects, you know, an issue, it reports to you.
0: Yes. Okay. So for example, let's say you have a queue, you know, like I said, 20 to 50 people in the store. How do you manage those people? The place becomes very rowdy, but we have a ticketing system on the platform.
1: Okay.
0: So that it streamlines it. So when you go to a bank, for example, you don't see the bank being as noisy as some stores.
1: Yeah.
0: You know, let's say for
1: a restaurant. Yeah.
0: Exactly, a restaurant. And then people are all over the place. But here, once you come, you give you your ticket number, you wait on the queue automatically. So which most POS systems don't do.
1: And so that means, for instance, and I'm very particular about detecting issues and find the root cause. And so instead of just sitting there where your current platform tells you two are gone, this one will give you a comprehensive report on, okay, for instance, tickets were given and the number changed within this hour. And so at this point, these clients were the ones there. Obviously, maybe we have the client's data. And so let's inquire and find out if the client paid or client didn't.
0: Exactly. So also let's say in a restaurant, for example, you may not know why the kitchen is slow.
1: Okay.
0: So once an order is placed in a restaurant, the system automatically gives you a task.
1: Okay.
0: And it monitors how long
1: you take to prepare them.
0: On that particular task, you know. And you don't, let's say in a restaurant again, the waiter...
1: You really like food, that's
0: what Yeah, the waiter waits for you and then he takes your order and then goes to the kitchen. So what happens during the thefts, usually... they go to the kitchen and instead of placing one order, they place like two or three orders within that one time.
1: Okay.
0: But on our platform, you don't even go to the kitchen at all.
1: Okay.
0: You stand there on your mobile phone, you place the order.
1: And it gives,
0: and
1: the
0: it
1: order
0: gives
1: is
0: you
1: given, the command
0: the kitchen,
1: is given to the kitchen.
0: Immediately. Okay. Once the kitchen is done.
1: Okay. Sounds good.
0: On your phone, you receive an alert that the kitchen is done.
1: Okay.
0: So it cuts that communication completely.
1: Okay. Yeah. I just heard you mention phone. When I read, it said your system works on the Fodeo Preets. Now, it's something everyone says.
0: Right.
1: I won't lie to you.
0: Right.
1: People will tell you, I have this one bank around the account. So I don't know where you see your Preets on the phone. But when you get on the phone, Charlie, you need you, man.
0: Right.
1: Can I really run my shop? Let's say I have a business. Mm-hmm. When I employ your software, I employ your system to run my business for me. Can I really sit home or run the shop from the comfort of anywhere I find myself?
0: Exactly.
1: Is it how so?
0: How does it, right?
1: Yeah.
0: Yeah, so normal POS platforms, you see they give you a bulky laptop.
1: Yeah, there's
0: desktop.
1: There's a machine in front.
0: That already is a solution and a problem.
1: And a problem, okay.
0: So it's a problem in the sense that maybe you have 5 salespeople, but only one person can use it at a time. Right. So what our system does, it eliminates that altogether. So once you come to work with your phone, the whole store is on your phone.
1: I think I saw one yesterday. Oh.
0: Yes. So once you and most of these platforms, when they sell, let's say when it comes to the printing, it doesn't really print. It just gives you a PDF or it sends the customer an SMS. It does not really print at the kitchen.
1: Yeah.
0: Let's say your restaurant again.
1: Yeah.
0: It doesn't really print for you to have a receipt. But on our platform, once you print from your phone, it prints directly in the kitchen or wherever you're taking the receipts. So it's a true shop on your phone. So we also have like things like approval systems. So for example, someone wants to take a petty cash, right? The normal system, it doesn't really handle that.
1: Yeah.
0: But here you just raise a requisition.
1: I think what they mostly do is, and I'm a client when it comes to these, they will sometimes record a payment and take the cash and then balance it.
0: Later.
1: I mean, your system.
0: And that's where the losses happen.
1: Yeah, for instance,
0: they forget, exactly.
1: Or they don't plan on even replacing it. It means there's a recorded sale on your machine, but then the corresponding money is not. Exactly.
0: You
1: there's
0: see?
1: No reconciliation in that. Okay.
0: But in our case, once you raise the requisition, it goes straight to you, the owner.
1: To the supervisor or the owner.
0: The owner,
1: you just get to either approve.
0: We call approval chain. So it may go to, maybe it's above 5,000 cedis. It goes to your shop manager, store manager. It's above 20,000 cedis. Then it goes to you, the owner. So there's that chain of custody. And then once you receive any alerts, and then once you approve, before that money is disbursed. So the loss, nothing really goes without your knowledge. You cannot do that with that big desktop.
1: Yeah, yeah.
0: You see,
1: I've heard all you've said, and because I've personally experienced this, I know how it is.
0: Right.
1: But for the sake of people who don't even feel the need to go beyond the traditional, I know that systems like this have the power to increase sales.
0: Right.
1: Please throw more light on that, and at some point I will join in with my real time experience on how I think your platform will be able to increase sales fast.
0: Nice. So we have different modalities of sales. So for example, we have the online store. When someone visits you on your online store, let's say at 2 a.m. How do you take that sale? Right, that's the question.
1: Yeah, good question.
0: But we have now an AI integrated system, a sales assistant who can answer any question just like a human being, right? And also take orders, right? So by the time you wake up, the AI has already taken that order, placed that order. All you just need to do when you wake up is delivery. You get it. So that's one way of taking that, you know, that sleeping time, that 8 hour sleep
1: still
0: time.
1: Make some money.
0: You make some money during that 8 hour sleep time. We also have another AI agent called a lead management agent.
1: Okay.
0: So what that does, it goes on the internet and look for prospective clients for you, which no POS system does now. So this is what we call active sales. Most POS systems are passive. So they wait for you to get your customer.
1: Yeah.
0: And then you tell them about it.
1: Yeah.
0: But here, it's like another staff with you who is actively looking for clients for you. That's the second one.
1: Yeah.
0: So I've told the first one, which is online store with the agent.
1: That's
0: the second one is the lead management. Then the third one is, because you are selling from your phone, you are no longer confined to the four walls of the store anymore.
1: You can sell anywhere.
0: You can be on traffic. Right, and still sell. Your salespeople don't need to stay in the shop anymore. They can go out there as they are making the sales on their phone, taking the orders, is printing in the at the store.
1: Yeah, yeah.
0: Which most mobile platforms they don't do. They just give you PDFs and things.
1: Yeah.
0: But here you get the printout from your phone. So what that means is that you can get as many salespeople as you want and give them commissions. Mm. You get it. And once you give them commissions, the sale still comes to you. Yeah. So you expand beyond the four walls of your store.
1: I've been to very busy stores. There's one store, it's actually a restaurant in East Ligon. I was there yesterday. Right. I saw their platform. But then there's another shop I went to in Paris, and this is how it works. So you see how he mentioned you having to come to the boxes. So let's say, for instance, it's a very big shop. Mm-hmm. You buy and then you have to walk all the way to the end to go and then join a queue to go and pay. Mm-hmm. There are times you'd consider buying from another store, perhaps not buying at all, or going home to go and order online just because you saw a long queue. Realize that every customer service personnel who comes to you now have to walk with you to the POS end and then make the payment.
0: Right.
1: But what I've seen with systems like this is that every worker has the software on their phone, which is basically like a POS. And so once you buy there, they scan.
0: Right.
1: They accept your payments there and bring you the product. And so that's you literally have to walk out.
0: Exactly.
1: What that's for your business is that if you have huge numbers turning in for a product, for instance, you sell matcha, and I'm saying matcha because it's something everyone wants. Mm-hmm. If you sell matcha and you have 300 people in your store trying to buy, they all don't need to use that same POS or that end of a sale point where you need to go to the customer service person and pay one by one.
0: One by one.
1: Your salespeople can now walk through while people enjoy their food, enjoy whatever, and then take payment, and it makes it very easy. So by this,
0: it's as if you've used their platform.
1: I mean, I haven't used yours yet.
0: Yes.
1: But I've used similar platforms, so I perfectly understand it. Yes. I think it's very new in Ghana, by the way.
0: Exactly.
1: And so kudos to you and your team for bringing this up. Now to the major question.
0: Okay.
1: If I'm a business listening to you now, many a times it sounds so juicy until we have to talk numbers. Mm-hmm. How much bank do I need to have in order to afford this service?
0: This platform. Yes. Okay. So, it's highly, highly affordable.
1: Are you sure?
0: Yes. You know, affordability is relative anyway.
1: I feel.
0: Yes. So, but I don't want to give any, because again, there are certain things I'll need to hold close to my chest because, again, we're in competition.
1: I feel you.
0: So, but it's something that the normal Makwala woman can afford. Mm. You know, I mean, the joy of this platform is that it was actually built in Makwala. Mm. So we used the Makwala paradigm, the Makwala challenges to build the platform. Mm. So it's something that even a watcher can afford. Mm. You know, I can give you that guarantee. You know, it's not something that, I mean, it's just like just put it like you have employed an employee.
1: Yeah.
0: That's it.
1: That's it.
0: That's it. What you can afford to pay an employee, you can use that for the system. It's as simple as that.
1: Okay. How do people get in touch with you? Where do they find Elon Technologies?
0: Yes, please. So the website is sellgh.io.
1: Okay.
0: So we have other things planned in the works. I mean, in further interviews, we'll talk about them. And then phone number is 0500 539-600.
1: Okay.

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The 16th edition of the GMA Japan Motors Corporate Run and Walk is back and bigger. 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This year, we celebrate Kwame Nkrumah Memorial Day by taking steps that matter towards better health, stronger bonds, and meaningful impact. 25% of all proceeds go directly to support the Ghana Blind Union, helping to make a real difference in the lives of many. Registration is just 100 cedis per person, with exciting corporate packages also available for organizations ready to go the extra mile together. 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

0: What a journey this has been for you. What a story. You've played all four divisions in England, and now to be up here.
1: Yeah, it's an honour to be standing next to these players. It's amazing, and it's been a long journey.
0: You made it look, the move looked so smooth from Bournemouth to Manchester City. Did it feel easy for you?
1: No, it was tough. It was tough. Pep made it tough for me coming in, but I've enjoyed every minute and I'm improving every day.
0: Well, congratulations.

0: counted 2 minutes, so past 11, and it's time for today's Y Sports Update, proudly sponsored by Bethano and Kivo. I am Julie Varelli, and I'll be bringing you the latest in the world of sports. So stick and stay with me right here on the Big Y 107.9 FM. Let's settle down for the details of today's Y Sports Update, and let's begin with some results from the 2026-27 EFL Cup that got underway yesterday, with Leeds managing to secure a 2-0 victory over Nottingham Forest in their fixture, while West Ham United also thrashed Southampton by 4 goals to 1. Elsewhere, Brentford also produced one of the biggest victories on the night by beating Birmingham by 6-1, while Wolverhampton Wanderers also defeated Sheffield Wednesday by 2-0. Elsewhere, Ipswich Town eliminated Leicester City with a 3-1 win, with Fatai Shaku not featuring in that game. And Sheffield United also edged Blackburn Rovers by 2-1. Coventry defeated Plymouth by 4-2, with Caleb Urenchi providing an assist in that game. You know, he set up Awoniyi's opener in that game. So some good news there for Caleb Urenchi. You know, he provided an assist for Coventry in their 4-2 victory in the EFL fixture yesterday. So it continues later today with some mouth-watering fixtures, with the likes of Newcastle locking horns with West Bromwich Albion later today, and Tottenham Hotspur would also face Charlton Athletic later tonight, with Everton also going away to face Preston North in tonight's EFL Cup fixtures. Away from the EFL, let's do something related to the PFA awards that came off yesterday, because you know the Premier League Team of the Year, that was last season, has been revealed, with Arsenal and Manchester City dominating the player selection. You know, the award 11, which is the prestigious 11, was announced during the PFA awards at Manchester Opera House. That was yesterday night, with 9 of the 11 players coming from the two top clubs, which is Manchester City and Arsenal. Yes, and Arsenal. So Premier League champions Arsenal led the way with 5 players, namely goalkeeper David Raya, with the defenders William Saliba and Gabriel Magalhaes, and also Julian Timber, and midfielder Declan Rice. So they were the 5 players from Arsenal to have made the PFA team of the season. That was last season, with Manchester City also having 4 representatives, which includes youngster Nico Riley, Ryan Cherki, Erling Haaland, and Ghana's own Antoine Semenyo. So those were the players for Manchester City as well. The only players outside from Arsenal and Manchester City were Manchester United captain, that is Bruno Fernandes, and also Brentford striker Igor Thiago. So you know, for Bruno Fernandes, he emerged as the player of the season, the PFA player of the season. So he is part of the only 2 players, including Brentford striker Igor Thiago, who are made it to the list of the best 11 for last season. So you know, after for Antoine Semenyo, he is the first Ghanaian ever to have been named in the Premier League Team of the Year. So let's listen to him, or what he has to say after, you know, his switch from Bournemouth to Manchester City, and finally to be part of, or to achieve such a feat of being the first Ghanaian named in the Premier League Team of the Year.
1: What a journey this has been for you. What a story.
2: You've played all 4 divisions in England, and now to be up here.
3: Yeah, it's an honour to be standing next to these players. It's amazing, and yeah, it's been a long journey.
1: You made it look, the move looked so smooth from Bournemouth to Manchester City. Did it feel easy for you?
3: No, it was tough. It was tough. Pep made it tough for me coming in, but I've enjoyed every minute, and I'm improving every day.
1: Well, congratulations.
0: All right, so we just heard from Black Stars forward Antoine Semenyo after he made history as the first Ghanaian to ever be named in the Premier League Team of the Year. So quickly, away from that, let's do some transfer news, because Manchester United are in the news, where they managed to sign Cameroonian midfielder Carlos Baleba from Brighton over a £70 million deal. You know, the Old Trafford club have paid an initial £65 million offer, plus a potential £5 million in add-ons for the 22-year-old, while you know they've negotiated a sell on, while Brighton negotiated a sell on clause. Baleba has signed a 5-year contract at Old Trafford with option to extend for further a year. You know, for Baleba, he joined Brighton from Lille in 2023 and is currently sidelined with an ankle injury he picked up during Brighton's pre-season camp in Austria. So Manchester United would be hoping he would quickly wrap up and be fit to feature for them in the Premier League and in all competitions this season. Let's quickly wrap up with a local story, because you know the Black Princesses are currently in Poland gearing up for the U20 Women's World Cup in Poland. So you know, yesterday they played a friendly against Polish side Wrocław Szczecin, and they thrashed the Polish side by 4-0. And, you know, the game was played behind closed doors, which is part of preparations as the team continues to gear up for the World Cup. So you know, they defeated the Polish side, as I said, 4-0 in their friendly, which is a quite impressive feat for the Black Princesses as they continue to prepare for the Women's World Cup. You know, they will open their campaign, which is the World Cup campaign, against Ecuador on September 6th before facing South Korea and France in their other group games. So it's a wrap on today's Wise Sports update. But before I leave, have you grabbed the Kivo 4-in-1 Gary Soaking Mix? See, it's a perfect blend of Gary sugar, creamer, and also the most important ingredient, which is the granules. And it's now available in both the classic flavor and a delicious strawberry grant variant. So whether you're at home, work, school, or living on the move, Kivo is ready whenever you are. So get your Kivo 4-in-1 Gary Mix today and experience a taste of Ghana in every sip and in every bite. 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

0: Sunday and no family me bluefin. Drop the moon and now we're friendly OG. Me a OG. When we wanna do it, like Jan Limits, I'm for them now. Kill the zeros, check the digits. Brad to my best, rap if you're your midgets. Or say crew, shout out to my niggas.
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Rovermand Production, be the difference. All right, folks, let's jump straight into our 3 for 3. And today we have 3 songs for you. All you need to do is call in after I give you a sample of the song. You can also vote if you're part of the Shouts on Wire WhatsApp group. You can vote by SMS on the number 0202222073. You can also vote on X. All right, so today we have Shatawale Yawani, our champion for yesterday. And let's see if he...